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1: Adelante, hermano, está usted al aire.
2: Gloria a Dios, praise the Lord. Good morning, Valley. Good morning, those that are listening to this beautiful Monday morning. A little cloudy, but the sun is out, it's hot. Está caliente, it's hot, like hot, hot, hot. We've been 100 degrees. The other day I got out of church on a Wednesday, it was 111 at 7 p.m., so it's been hot. I'm so grateful for this beautiful day. If you're listening, don't change that dial. I believe God has a word for you, and I really do believe, personally, I believe every word that's written in the Bible. I believe everything God promised, I believe everything God did, I believe everything God said, everything Jesus did, I believe it happened exactly like that, and I keep believing it. Let's pray before we continue. Heavenly Father, we thank you for this beautiful day. We thank you for the gift of life, for the freedom we have to preach Jesus. And thank you that we can do it through the means of Radio Vida. And I pray for anyone that's listening, Lord God. It's not by accident they're tuning in. You have something for them. And I pray a hug from Jesus right now. That whatever they're going through, that they know that you can help when they ask. And I ask today we ask that you touch their lives and show them who you are. Hug everyone, and I thank you that today be a day that things turn for the better. In Jesus' name we pray. Amen. Gloria a Dios. Praise the Lord. A big hug to all my family, all my church family. Thank you. All the support of the ministry, all those that pray for us, all the associate pastors, all the volunteers. Thank you. I also want to thank all the Pastor Ricky Garza, Eddie, all the staff, Cookie, and Hilda. They're doing an awesome job, and I'm grateful that I'm part of it. And, you know, I remember when Pastor Enrique, years ago, I met him back in 1988, before even Radio Vida came to existence. He had the vision of what he wanted to do, and it was a blessing. It's a blessing to see what God had done throughout the years, and then we remained friends throughout all these decades. I mean, he's my friend, he's my mentor, and I thank God for him. I really do. I thank God for Alina. I thank for men that have vision to do great things for God, and I'm grateful. I'm grateful for every single person that God has placed in my life. You know, it gets to an age where the most important thing, if I can say thing, are not things, physical things. The most important is our relationship with God, having Jesus in our life, and also to be able to enjoy life with the people God has given us. And I try to do that as much as I can. I was talking to my daughter yesterday, and I told her, you know, it was my mother-in-law's birthday. She turned 84. My second mom, she called me, "You're like my son." And so I'm so grateful for my mom and dad. And I was telling my daughter, you know, Misa, the most important thing is you just showing up. No matter what you're going through in life, the challenges, the problems we face, just being there. Just seeing you, that's gift enough. And I told the church, your presence is enough. That's the biggest gift you can give somebody else. And I do want to thank all of you that have shown your presence with us in our lives. Thank you. And the biggest, greatest thing I can say that we can do on earth is to show Jesus to people. And because of the way that we live, that they want to follow him too. I have cousins that I've been able to minister to. One of them told me, Sergio, he said, Juanito, you show us a different way of living through Christ. And now his son, Chris, sent me this message that he says, I want to thank you, Tio, for all the positive that you put out to this world and that you're doing God's work. I love you, tío. Not asking for anything. Just returning a thank you for acknowledging me with all the messages you send every day. God touches my heart every time. And that's to be able to just the way the things that we do and say that it can impact one person. That's just wow. Another cousin of mine, he was in Florida working. He's still over there. And he called me the other day. And he said, Juanito, I have one of my coworkers, and we have some questions. And they started talking about, first of all, the Santa Muerte, someone there at work prays to a Santa Muerte, but he prays for good things. And what do you think about that? He said, that doesn't make sense. How are you going to pray for the devil to do something good if the devil's not good? Makes sense. Doesn't make sense. And I said, okay, well, that's not right. If God is good, then you ask God for the good, not the devil. And then the second thing he asked me, I went through a divorce, and my mother-in-law put some curses, my brujeria curses in my life. And everything that they're saying that she's doing is happening. How can I stop it? And I told him, I said, you know, the only one who came to stop and destroy the devil and his works is this man called Jesus, the Bible. Jesus came to destroy all the works of the devil. And he said, I want that man in my life. And through the phone from here in the valley to Florida, a young man gave his life to Jesus Christ. And then I prayed for him. And I said, you open your Bible and start talking to Jesus. It's a new walk. And it's like he started crying. Man, both of them were crying. And the power of what God can do. And you know, sometimes we feel that God is forgotten. That his promises, that what he promised, maybe we won't see it, that it's not going to happen. And there's many people in the Bible that went, Abraham, a prime example, like 8 years and nothing happened. The people of God were in bondage with Pharaoh in Egypt for years and years and years. But there's one scripture that touched my heart that he said that God heard the cry of the people. Dios oyó el gemido del pueblo. And a gemido in Spanish is like a profound pain, a cry of profound pain. That tells me that God hears my pain from here to heaven. That God in heaven hears the cry of his children. And whatever you're going through, God's not limited by what you can see. God can do things that we cannot. What he has spoken does not become impossible because circumstances become impossible. And he is, I'll say this, the Bible says, Isaiah 55:11, that his word does not, you know, doesn't become void, doesn't lose his power. From the day he said it until eternity, because that's the only thing that the Bible says will last forever, is permanent. Heaven and earth will pass away, but my words will never pass away. So God's words, as you open the Bible from the book of Genesis all the way to Revelation, all those six books, and the Old and New Testament with God and Christ, every word that was spoken by God, every spoken word still has power to do the things today. It remains permanent forever. So I can have confidence that if someone tells me something and they do it and they tell me again something and they do it and they keep telling me things they're doing, they say and do, all of a sudden, every time they say something, they're going to do it. And that's all with God. Every time God said something since the beginning of time, since let there be light till the resurrection of Jesus Christ, till everything in between, it happened. So I can have confidence and total trust that when someone says something and they did it every time, that they'll keep doing it. God will do it again and again. I gotta believe. He'll keep doing it again and again and again. God, what God has promised, he's still able to do today. I really do believe that. Jesus is the author and finisher of our faith. Light doesn't fight darkness. Literally, he removes it. Jesus removes darkness. And if you're listening today, we all need Jesus. I was listening to a young man. I used to, young man, to me, he's young. Darryl Strawberry, he was a baseball player, and he did great things. And he said, baseball made me famous, but Jesus made me a man. Christ is the only one that can fill that empty void. Money is not the answer. If money was the answer to solving problems and overcoming life, then the rich people would never have problems. And you see rich people having problems. They have marital problems. They have financial problems. They have problems with drugs, alcohol, with addictions. They have so many problems. So money is not the answer. If it were, then the rich people would have all the answers, and they don't. This man called Jesus does. The Lord is trustworthy in all his promises and faithful in all he does. I believe. Do you believe? I believe it. I believe it. I believe it. I believe it. So if you listen to it, whatever you're going through, I'm going to let you know you need Jesus. We all need Jesus. And today I want to give you an opportunity to invite him into your life. He is the answer to everything you're looking for. Whatever in life you're looking for, you'll find it in Jesus. So today I want to give an opportunity to invite him. He knocks, and he only comes by invitation. And when he knocks, right now he's knocking. If you're listening, he's knocking. If you're straight away, he's still knocking. People might let you down, but he never does. The church might let you know, but Jesus doesn't. His hands are always open, and the doors to his house are always open. So let's invite him to repeat with me from the bottom of our heart. Say, Lord Jesus, this morning, I invite you into my life. I need you. I need Jesus. I need a Savior. And today, Lord Jesus, I invite you into my life. I need you. I confess, Jesus, that you are Lord. And I believe with my heart that you came, you died, and you resurrected from the dead. I give you my life. I make you my Lord and Savior. And I ask you today to help me walk with you. Amen. Gloria a Dios. Praise the Lord. Woo! That's the greatest thing that you can ever do, is to invite Jesus into your life. Now follow him. Read his Bible. Read his word. Go to his house, to his church, and talk to him. He becomes your best friend. So I want to invite you. Listen, you live in the city of Westfield. You know, a place you call church. I want to invite you. We have service every Wednesday at 6 p.m., every Sunday at 10 a.m. We have worship. We have word. We pray. And we spend time together with him at his house. And we also have services on Sunday at 10 a.m. and this Wednesday at 6 p.m. We're located downtown west of 82 in Kansas with San Patricio Plaza. For now, the church is on the corner of Kansas and 4th Street. There's a big carport, the green doors right in the building. We'll tour right over there. I want to see you, get to know you. Also want to invite you, men of God. We have men of God every Monday, 7 p.m., Harlingen, the Father's House on Morgan Boulevard, across from ATB, Morgan Boulevard. In Brownsville, they have it at Christ Church of the Valley on Humerson. And then in Edinburgh, Pastor Paul, but if you need information on him, just call me. We'll let you know where they get together. They get together somewhere in Edinburgh. So I want to invite you, men, just men, fellowship and word, testimony, and encouragement, and then we get to meet each other. So I want a big hug to all the men of God, Pastor Hector Perez, all the MOGs, Browsy, all the men of God over there. It's just exciting to get together with men with different backgrounds, and what unites is Christ. Also want to encourage you to make commitments right away. In the past, call them today. Start giving toward that commitment. If you never done it, I encourage you to do it, because it allows us to go to a place that we can. People that are driving their cars, truck drivers, I can't reach them in person. Imagine getting on the highway and telling them about Jesus. No. People in prison, I can't go in. In the prison, you need permission. Businesses, they're not going to let you go in. Neighborhoods, there's some neighbors we can't reach. But we're doing radio. And when people gave in the Bible, God blessed when they did. He made more of. How? I don't know. I just know who. And that's the way I believe his word. Amen. I want to encourage you also, if you communicate with us in the past, we're praying and believe with you. If you need prayer, you can call us or send us a text message, and I'll give you the number a little bit. But if you want to send us your prayer request to regular mail, you can send it to Pastor Juan Salinas, P.O. Box 1161, West Laco, Texas 78599. Pastor Juan Salinas, P.O. Box 1161, West Laco, Texas 78599. I want to pray and believe. I really believe in the Bible. I believe in Jesus. I believe that Jesus is not dead. I still believe he's alive. He's in heaven. He saves, he forgives, he heals, he delivers, he restores, he blesses, he prospers, he does good. I really do believe that. I believe that he has the power to do things that are impossible. He opened the blind eyes. He resurrected the dead. He removed leprosy from people. Come on, somebody. There's things that he did that are like crazy. That can never happen. but it happened. And he still does it today. We still see him, God, do things today he did it back then. So I want to encourage you, a minute more or less, got off the air. If you need prayer, you can call me or send me a text message. Area code 956-453-8555. Area code 956-453-8555. I want to hear from you. I want to believe with you. I want to pray with you. And know that Jesus loves you and we love you too. That whatever you're looking for in this life, because I look for it. I look for everything, love, joy, peace, blessing, prosperity, good, restoration, overcoming. Everything I was looking for, I found it in Jesus. So whatever you're looking for today, you'll find it in Jesus. Look for him. Look, go to his house. Read his book. Get to know who he is. So I want to thank you for listening. Again, you need prayer, call me or send me a text message. When I go up there, Eric, 956-453-8555. We're here every single Monday morning at 10 o'clock sharing something about Jesus, sharing the good news that Jesus is alive and he can help you, whatever he can do. God bless you and enjoy your day. Woo-hoo!

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